Have you seen these viral toilet shoes people are wearing in the bathroom? I guess it puts you in like a better position to go to the bathroom, kind of like a squatty potty, but now it's in shoe form. You really can't wear them outside the bathroom. Can you imagine explaining to your grandma that you've got bathroom sneakers? Well, they're poop Jordans.

0: out of it.
1: Why did I do this? I just bought some of those toilet shoes that I was talking about.
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0: 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Now say it with me. 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
1: What you need to do is be thankful for the life you got, you know what I'm saying? Stop looking at what you ain't got. Start being thankful for what you do got. Let's get to it.

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sure you're a talented person. 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

0: Well, you haven't seen raw talent until you've seen Germans in the deer calling competition on stage showing off their deer calls. Is that what a deer sounds like? 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

been a fun show so far. 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

0: I'm very excited. One of the biggest DJs in the world is going to be here tomorrow. Do you remember the track Animals Still?
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2: I want to welcome you to the final fifth hour of the Cannon Show. I am Cannon, Cannon spelled with a K. Thank you for joining us. Your request of love and devotion at the end of the hour. Let us know who you love and who you're devoted to. 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Welcome in.

to grow old in was Florida, but now that's dropped to number two on the list. Number one, Hawaii. Well, yeah, duh, obviously, but that's not exactly feasible for most people. I'm going to go chill in Hawaii for a while. That's like saying that a Ford is nice, but, you know, a Maserati is really the best car. Well, yeah, okay.

0: It's nice hanging out with you here on the show every day. It really is.
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2: A new series called Totally 90s House, and it's going to have a bunch of totally 90s stars. I want to go through this list of who's who. So Brian Austin Green.
3: Okay.
2: Who's from?
3: One Tree Hill.
2: Oh, what?
3: Laguna
2: First
3: Beach.
2: Of all, 90s TV stars. Thank you. Yes. Oh, my goodness.
3: Sorry.
2: Apologize to everyone out there. One Tree Hill. Matthew Lawrence.
3: Brotherly Love. And also Boy Meets World.
2: His brother, Joey.
3: Okay, also from Brotherly Love. And Felicity. Was he on Felicity?
2: Oh, my goodness. No.
3: Wait, no. Okay. Who was on Felicity? I feel like somebody. Anyway. Who? What was
2: also,
3: he on?
2: Felicity, late 90s, early 2000s. Well, he was on Blossom.
3: Blossom. That's what I was.
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0: That was sweet. 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

I bet. 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
3: Yeah.
2: Made it to the weekend.
3: Thank goodness.
2: Going to be a big weekend for Harrisonburg Downtown Renaissance, and maybe you, if you got a ticket in the Friendly City Fortune Mega Raffle, that is going down tomorrow starting at noon. 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Did you buy a ticket?
3: I did not this year.
2: You thinking about buying one?
3: See, I have bought one every year that I've been here, but with the new house and a new car and all that stuff, I got to watch my money.
2: But there are things for your house that you could use. 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
3: I mean, that would be very helpful.
2: Right, for some like yard work.
3: Yeah.
2: Let's see what else they're giving away. Oh, a Dyson V15S wet dry vacuum.
3: I mean, you can never go wrong with another vacuum.
2: No, or maybe, I don't know, a Samsung 75-inch smart TV.
3: I mean, that would be nice, too.
2: Football season's coming up.
3: You know what? You are convincing me that I need to buy a ticket before tomorrow.
2: I'm just saying. I believe that ticket sales wrap up tomorrow around 9 or 10.
3: Okay.
2: So you still got time to get a ticket. FriendlyCityFortune.com. And if you got entered in our Text to Win Thursday, about 321 of you texted in that special keyword, then be alert because we're going to be sending texts this morning to let people know if they were a winner. Five lucky Q101 listeners going to get a free raffle ticket. Sorry, Robbie.
3: That's okay. Not you. That's okay. I'm just happy that someone else is going to win. And hopefully, not only are they going to win the raffle ticket from us, they're going to win some awesome prizes from the Friendly City Fortune.
2: Yeah, in addition to all the things I just said, there's like an Alaskan like luxury cruise, buku bags
3: right.
2: of money. A new vehicle could be yours as well.
3: Yeah.
2: So, yeah, don't miss out on the chance to maybe be a big winner. FriendlyCityFortune.com. We got good news on the way. Here's Zara Larson on Q101. Good morning.

0: Yes. Friday is the week's woosaw, I feel like. Anything you've been going through? Unless, of course, Friday is the middle of your work week, which thoughts and prayers.
1: Right.
0: But for me, it's a little bit of a woosaw. Not woosawing is a situation that we've got. Traffic-wise, we'll let you guys know about this one, seeing this on the VDOT map. This is 11 in Augusta County, right there in the vicinity of Howardsville Road, Lee Jackson Highway. We have a disabled tractor trailer, so the south right lane and right shoulder are closed. And that is 11 in the vicinity of Howardsville Road and Lee Jackson Highway. So be cautious of that situation. Everything else looking good. Weather-wise, feeling nice and cool. 50, partly cloudy right now in Burlington. Going to see a high today of about 76. Another pleasant, nice, less humid day.
1: Super nice.
0: Partly sunny skies. Yeah. Tomorrow, slight chance of some showers, but otherwise, another partly sunny one with highs in the 70s. So get out and do some fun things this weekend. More hits on the way, but you know what? Friday mornings. If Friday is not the woosaw, you need a woosaw. Think I got you here. Time for some good news. And with great power comes great responsibility, Robbie.
1: Okay.
0: There is a video going viral of a man in Arkansas who jumped out of his car at a stoplight and helped a man in a wheelchair get across the street.
1: Well, that's nice.
0: Absolutely. The only thing that's slightly different, or at least you probably didn't envision, was that this man was dressed up as Spider-Man.
1: Oh, was not even thinking that he would be dressed up as anything, to be honest.
0: Yeah, no, yeah. So the video, the reason the video is going viral is because you see all these cars sitting there at the stoplight, this man in his wheelchair slowly trying to get by on the crosswalk.
1: Yeah.
0: You know that light's going to turn soon.
1: Right.
0: You see a door open, and out comes Spider-Man.
1: Wait, and Spider-Man is the one driving the car?
0: Yes.
1: That's amazing.
0: He's sitting right there. It's a row of like four cars.
1: Okay.
0: He's in the front of like row three. He jumps out of his car in the Spider-Man. All you see is Spider-Man jump out of his car.
1: Oh, I love it.
0: You see him help the man. He wheel him across. Like, I can't imagine if I were sitting there at that stoplight.
1: Right.
0: And I saw that. Like, what? Like, imagine that you're sitting there at East Market Street. Someone's trying to wheel along, trying to get to Chick-fil-A, maybe.
1: Right.
0: And Spider-Man gets out of his car right in front of you, helps wheel this guy along, then gets back in his car like nothing happened.
1: That's the thing. Like, I would be, did I really see that?
0: Yeah. Yeah. Now, he was dressed up as a superhero for Superhero Day at an indoor and trampoline park where he works.
1: Okay, gotcha.
0: So, yeah, so he wasn't just going around
1: just
0: looking to stop crime
1: attire
0: or anything.
1: Okay, gotcha.
0: Right, yeah.
1: All right.
0: Now, he didn't want to be identified, but a local news station did get a hold of him. And he said that he just wanted to, you know, help out this guy. He was in the right place at the right time. So he figured
1: that
0: he'd be a good Samaritan. But also, he says dressing up as Spider-Man is a little bit more than that.
2: I always thought that whenever I get older, if I could just put on a suit and make some little kid believe that he saw the real one, that maybe he'd turn out to be a good person.
1: Man, you know what? What a great thing to think. And like, that's awesome. That was the perfect start to my day. Thank you, Brandy.
0: No problem.
1: That was great.
0: I do what I can. Yeah, so I hope that, I imagine that in those line of cars that saw this happen, that there probably was a kid.
1: Yeah.
0: In the back seat of one of those cars that went, whoa.
1: That's awesome. Oh, that's fantastic.
0: Yeah, so we'll share the story on our Twitter page, Q101 Hit Music. You can check it out there. Actually see the video, which like really adds to the story. Obviously, all I can do is tell you about it. We haven't gotten to a point in technology yet with radio where I could beam this video to you. But you know what? Maybe one day, you know? You never know what might come of it. But no, yeah, go check out the video for yourself. And Stanton Wallcrawler, it's your move. Let's make Virginia proud. Let's see what's happening on those roads. Checking in with traffic.
3: Roads are clear out there this morning. No accidents or delays to report. But if you're seeing it, we're not saying it. 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

0: Molly's Hit Music Station. Just want to put something in your head here.
1: Okay.
0: This is the last weekend of July.
1: Yes.
0: Yeah, like, we've already pretty much gone through the month.
1: Goodness gracious. Okay.
0: Like, August. Next weekend is August.
1: Yeah.
0: Which really, for most, feels like, it is the last month of summer. But that means that we are only a couple of weeks away here. I think that second week of August, I believe, is when, like, the second full week of August is when Augusta County and Stanton and Waynesboro start school.
1: Oh, man.
0: So, like, that it's yeah. Anything that you were looking forward to doing this summer that now it's kind of getting away from you? Maybe more pool time?
1: Yeah, definitely have not been. I've been to the pool once.
0: Mm.
1: But we're trying to, like, Katie and I just bought a house, so, like, we're packing up and all that stuff, so we're looking forward to moving next weekend. This weekend, though, we are going to the Cave Comedy Fest.
0: Oh.
1: At Melrose Caverns.
0: Nice.
1: Really excited about that.
0: Have you ever, have you been to one of them?
1: Nah. We went to the caverns with her parents.
0: Well, like, no, but I mean the Cave Comedy Fest.
1: Yeah, this is the first one we've been to. Okay, so yeah. Really excited about it. It's actually going to be Katie's first comedy show.
0: Oh, wow.
1: Yeah, so she's a little nervous. She's like, there's no audience participation, is there? I was like, well,
0: it depends.
1: There is. Sometimes she's like, I don't like that. I was like, well.
0: Who's the headliner?
1: That's a great question. I'm not sure. We just bought the tickets.
0: You're just going for fun.
1: Yeah.
0: Okay. Because I've gone before and I've seen Lachlan Patterson.
1: Okay.
0: Who he is hilarious. Fwoff, who put on the Cave Comedy Fest. They do a pretty good job of bringing in some great comedic talent.
1: Nice.
0: So you're going to have a good time.
1: We are very much looking forward to it.
0: Take a sweater.
1: I was about to say, it's going to be a little bit cooler in the valley, but even more so
0: right,
1: in the
0: cave
1: already. So, yeah.
0: Yeah, absolutely. But no, it's going to be a good time. The first time that they did it, I was there.
1: Nice.
0: And I actually got to play some music there as well.
1: Cool.
0: But no,
1: awesome.
0: Yes, it's a fun time. So, all right. Well, that's something fun.
1: Yeah.
0: Get a little fun things in before it's adulthood and more packing and unpacking.
1: Yeah.
0: It's Q101.

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0: Harry Styles on the Valley's Hit Music Station, Q101, giving you all those things happening in Hollywood, celebrity news, entertainment, and gossip with Word on the Street. And what do Pedro Pascal, Lisa Kudrow, and Cheech and Chong have in common?
1: They're all actors.
0: Okay.
1: That's the only thing I can think of.
0: They're also all getting a star on the Hollywood Walk of Fame in 2027.
1: Nice.
0: Yeah. The Hollywood Chamber of Commerce announced their Walk of Fame class, and the star-studded lineup of 32 includes many famous faces, including the ones I just mentioned, along with Carol G, The Ramones, Keke Palmer, Smashing Pumpkins. Here's some other names that are going to be getting it. Idris Elba.
1: Okay.
0: Sam Elliott. Elle and Dakota Fanning are going to be doing a double ceremony.
1: Nice.
0: Kate Hudson.
1: Wow.
0: On television side, Adam Scott, your boy Jeff Probst.
1: Okay.
0: Raven Simone.
1: Oh, nice.
0: And then in music, David Guetta, Waylon Jennings, Sia, Linkin Park, and Lil Wayne amongst those that are going to be getting a star
1: next year. Goodness gracious. That is loaded.
0: Now, in addition to being nominated and selected, like, they also have to, like, actually pay.
1: Right. I know it's not cheap.
0: Yeah.
1: It's kind of like if you want one. I mean, I know there is a process, but...
0: that's the thing, too, is that some people wonder, they go, well, how does so-and-so have one and this person doesn't? You actually have to submit yourself for it and then be willing to pay for the star as well, so...
1: Yeah. Tom Holland is getting ready to trade his Spider-Man suit for dancing shoes. He says his next big project is playing legendary entertainer Fred Astaire in an upcoming biopic. And he's planning on doing all of the dancing himself.
0: Well,
1: no doubles.
0: Well, that's how he started.
1: Right. He started on stage as Billy Elliot.
0: Yeah.
1: And he talked about how the role is both exciting and a little terrifying because he has so much work to do to live up to Astaire's incredible legacy. He also mentioned that he wants to film the dance numbers the same way Astaire did in a long, uninterrupted take. So I'm looking forward to seeing this. I mean, Fred Astaire was incredible to watch. Nowadays, it's still incredible to watch how good he was.
0: But also, let's not forget the reason that, like, everyone at the cookout knows who Tom Holland is, and that's because of the lip sync battle that he did against Zendaya.
1: That's a good point.
0: When he did Rihanna's Umbrella.
1: True.
0: Right? So if anybody can do it, like, that was amazing to watch. So I'm sure that him with the moves of Fred Astaire is going to be phenomenal.
1: Yeah, me too.
0: Peyton Manning is doing a great job with these sports documentaries.
1: Okay.
0: If you haven't caught the latest season of Quarterback on Netflix.
1: Yeah.
0: That is Peyton Manning is the producer. He is the one that started it.
1: Okay.
0: And so he is branching out into a new sport, if you will, NASCAR.
1: Oh, okay.
0: Yeah, NASCAR is celebrating America's 250th birthday with a new three-part docuseries called NASCAR Americana.
1: Huh.
0: It is going to be produced by Peyton Manning and his Omaha Productions, and is premiering August 9th on USA.
1: Nice.
0: Now, the series explores the sport from its moonshine running roots to its place as a major part of American culture, obviously. And the episodes feature stories and interviews with Bubba Wallace, Jeff Gordon, Kurt Busch, and many more. So, I'm not a fan of NASCAR. But because of, I guess, my fandom of what Peyton Manning has been doing with, like, kind of giving you that behind the scenes look and, like, you know, I guess me showing these people as, like, you know, not higher than or bigger than, but real people.
1: Yeah.
0: It makes me curious to watch it.
1: It's amazing what a documentary can do, especially one that's very well done. Like, I can sit down and watch a documentary about sliced bread if it's done by the right person and probably be entertained.
0: Well, it's also you, Robbie.
1: That's a good point. Sliced bread was not, like, the best example, but...
0: Right.
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10: weather. Pleasant with sun and some clouds today, a high near 79. Tonight, rather cloudy, a low of 64. Tomorrow, intervals of clouds and sunshine, a shower in spots in the afternoon, a high of 74. And on Sunday, partly sunny, more humid, an afternoon and evening thunderstorm in spots, a high of 80. 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
11: Right now, 52 in sunny skies in Berryville.
9: And we are still, according to VDOT, seeing some delays. So if your travels take you in the vicinity of Howardsville Road and Lee Jackson Highway, we did have a disabled tractor trailer earlier causing the south right lane and right shoulder to be closed. Again, that is 11 Howardsville Road and Lee Jackson Highway in Augusta County. Disabled tractor trailer, the south right lane and right shoulder closed. Rest of the map looking good. But if you see it and we're not saying it, please call the WSVA traffic tip line at number 540-214-2500.

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0: This is not headline news. It's National Cousins Day, or as it's known in West Virginia, Valentine's Day. Disney Plus is rebooting the Mickey Mouse Club. Former members included Justin Timberlake and Britney Spears. Disney says they're looking for the new group of future drunks. And scientists say Earth has more bugs than previously thought, because their initial estimate forgot to include Motel 6 comforters. This is not headline news.
1: And coming up, we'll check in with your WSVA newsroom next after this on Q101.

0: One Republic needs your love on Q101, the Valley's hit music station. Coming up here in 10 minutes, your morning show Mind Tease trivia question with your chance to win from the Green Valley Book Fair today. So stick around for that. Right now, though, joining us from the WSVA newsroom. No, it's not Lyndon. Although I know what can you do your best, Lyndon?
1: No.
0: Okay. But looked like you were going to try for a second.
1: I thought, but I just don't know.
0: All right. We got Jacqueline Dobrin in.
2: Hey.
0: Happy Friday.
1: Happy Friday.
0: What do you have for us with the news?
1: Well, Columbia Gas of Virginia cut the ribbon yesterday morning on their new operations center in Stanton. It will accommodate 70 employees, which the Stanton Operations Center serves 34,000 customers in the Stanton, Waynesboro, and Augusta County areas. West Virginia Governor Patrick Morrissey gave an update on the latest response to the heavy thunderstorms this week throughout the Mountain State. Morrissey said in a press conference from flood-ravaged Buckhannon that this has been a real collaboration between folks at the local and state levels. He said floodwaters continue to recede and teams can safely reach more areas and roads are reopening. More debris has been cleared and more utilities have been restored. On Tuesday, over 4.5 inches of rain fell in just over half an hour in the Buckhannon area alone. So far, no deaths have been confirmed, but at least 2 people are unaccounted for. And a financial expert says Virginians achieve financial wellness by learning what influences your opinions and decisions about money. Personal and family finance specialist Amanda Christensen says there are 6 money personality types, so I'm curious to see what you two think that you are. It includes security, planning, spontaneous, status, giving, and carefree.
0: I think you can be a mix of several, right?
1: Oh, yeah. She says that everyone has combinations of all 6, but some are a little more forward.
0: A little bit of a giver. Just a little bit spontaneous. But then also, what was one of the first 3 that you said?
1: Security, planning, spontaneous, status, giving, and carefree.
0: I don't know, maybe spontaneous, giving, and carefree. Sounds like me right now.
3: Yeah. I'm a giver and a planner.
1: Okay.
3: Yeah.
1: Okay. Yeah, I would say I'm pretty spontaneous, unfortunately.
0: Yeah.
1: But, you know, gotta do what I gotta do.
0: That's right. Treat yourself.
1: Yeah, exactly. You know, I treat myself and my family. You know, I still pay the bills, but it's like...
0: Well, right. Yeah. Yeah, get those taken care of. Then it's fun time.
1: Yeah, exactly. Yeah. Exactly. And she adds that identifying the outside influences like family and friends, culture, even religion, they can help folks discover their money personality. And discovering the money personality can help with a person's overall financial wellness.
0: Right, because if you know that you are a spontaneous spender, you make sure you pay your bills first. Right.
1: Yes, exactly.
0: And then you treat yourself.
1: Exactly. Yeah.
0: All right. Well, thank you.
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3: And I'm Robbie.
2: And coming up here in about 9 minutes, going to have your chance, 10 minutes, going to have your chance to win $20 to spend at Green Valley Book Fair with the Morning Show Mind Tease trivia question. Real quick, though, I got to talk about how these kids got me tripping, Robbie.
3: What do you mean?
2: I think it was a couple of weeks ago we were talking about things that, like, fashion trends that end up making their way back.
3: Yeah.
2: Bell bottoms was when we talked about mullets. But fashion isn't the only thing that apparently gets recycled.
3: Okay.
2: Apparently, jokes and videos do.
3: Interesting.
2: So I was telling you about the Boys and Girls Club of Harrisonburg and Rockingham County. They were in here. They did a tour. Their teen center did a tour a couple of days ago. Here at Harrisonburg Media Group, and I was asking them what the latest slang was.
3: Right.
2: Because, you know, 6'7" is done.
3: Yeah.
2: The old people used it too much. It's out. And so they said now the new thing is 21! And I thought this was a new thing. Like, apparently it's like, okay, so I told you the thing, right?
3: Yeah,
2: it's like,
3: yeah.
2: You gotta say, what's 9 plus 10? And then you say, 21! And then you go, you stupid. So I was talking about this on our socials.
3: Uh-huh.
2: Q101 Hit Music. And all of these people commented, and they were like, that's not new. Apparently, that is from a Vine from 2013.
3: A Vine. Wow. I can't tell you the last time someone mentioned a Vine to me before.
2: Well, right, because now now that would be TikTok.
3: Right, exactly.
2: But apparently, these kids have, like, unearthed, they went into a cave and they heard, like, something thumping, and they moved the dust off and they found this old Vine, and now Wow. They apparently have turned it into this thing, this 21.
3: Huh.
2: So really, everyone's just confused as to why the kids have recycled this. But you know what? It's good that they learn from their elders.
3: This is true.
2: I think. So you know what? People give kids, the youths, a bad rep.
3: Right.
2: This is just a sign that they respect us. And they're learning, I think. Morning Show Mind Tease on the way next. It's Q101.

0: beautiful Friday weather ahead for us. Looking at a high today of about 78, partly sunny skies. Great day to get out and about. Q101 actually going to be out and about. Give you all the details on where you can find us. Couple of stops today. Right now, though, sitting at 59, partly cloudy in Catherine Furnace. And the whole weekend's going to be beautiful, too. Tomorrow, looking at a high of 77, partly sunny. And then Sunday, moving back up into the 80s, but mostly sunny skies. So get out and have some fun. And also come find Q101.
1: That's again, right.
0: Got those details coming up a little bit later on. Maybe go to the Green Valley Book Fair.
1: Ooh, that's
0: this weekend.
1: Never a bad idea to go there.
0: No. Great place to spend an hour or a whole day. Probably a whole day. All the stuff they have there.
1: You're going to need it, yeah.
0: And right now we got your chance to win from the Green Valley Book Fair. Morning show Mind Tease time. Going to give you a trivia question here in just a bit. And that's going to be your chance to win $20 to spend at the Green Valley Book Fair. We do this Family Feud style. 5 answers on the board. Number one answer is how you win. And there are a couple of rules.
1: You do have to be 18 years or older to win, unless you have a parent or guardian present with you. We also ask that you have not won anything from our station here at Q101 in the last 30 days or any of our stations at Harrisonburg Media Group.
0: Sorry, the text-to-win contest ended yesterday. You're late, unfortunately. But text in your guesses.
1: Yes.
0: For the mind tease on the text line. Today, tequila day.
1: Mm-hmm.
0: So we are going to go with an appropriate question for such.
1: Okay.
0: Name something people suddenly think is a great idea after a couple of margaritas.
1: Oh, goodness gracious. Oh, man. So many different things.
0: Uh-huh, yeah.
1: I can think of.
0: Yeah.
1: I'm going to say buying something expensive.
0: Oh, Robbie, I feel like you kind of are. So number 4 on the list is buying everyone around.
1: Oh, okay. I was thinking more of like, you know, concert tickets or, you know.
0: Yeah, well, buying everyone in a bar
1: that would be also expensive. You're right.
0: Pretty expensive, depending on how many people are there.
1: That's a good point.
0: Glad I've never gotten to that point with tequila.
1: I was about to say, I've never done that, so.
0: Yeah. All right, well, number 4 revealed.
1: All right.
0: Buying everyone around. Yeah. Number 4 on the list. Name something people suddenly think is a great idea after a couple of margaritas. At least you didn't get number 1.
1: This is true.
0: Yeah. Hopefully you'll get number 1, though. Again, your chance to win from the Green Valley Book Fair. 540-434-4144. Name something people suddenly think is a great idea after a couple of margaritas. This might be you this weekend. So not only call up with an answer, but also maybe heed it as advice. Let's see what's happening on those roads while we go to the phones, checking in with traffic.
2: Roads are clear out there this morning. No accidents or delays to report. But if you're seeing it, we're not saying it. Call the WSVA.
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0: Valley's Hit Music Station. Looking for a winner for the morning show Mind Tease trivia question. On this National Tequila Day, name something people suddenly think is a great idea after a couple of margaritas. So of the five answers, buying everyone around, number four on the list. That is one answer that we've gotten, but the number one answer is how you win from the Green Valley Book Fair. What guesses have we gotten on the Q101 text line?
1: Mike and Lou Ray said strip.
0: Well, yeah, because they say tequila makes your clothes fall
1: right
0: off. So that, yeah.
1: Prudence has given me a lot of insight on how she was in her younger years.
0: Oh.
1: She said get in a fight.
0: Oh, well, they say tequila is one of those where like it either like makes you really happy or it makes you really feisty.
1: Yeah.
0: So, okay. All right.
1: Stacy texted in, climb on top of something.
0: Oh, like planking? No. Is that...
1: I don't think that's what
0: is
1: she
0: that
1: meant.
0: What you used to do?
1: That's what I used to do.
0: Yeah.
1: But I did that sober, so...
0: Okay, yeah. You know, so you were definitely with
1: right.
0: some margaritas.
1: And then Lisa has texted in the number one answer.
0: Okay.
1: So someone's got it.
0: All right. You got to call us up, though. Actually talk to us with the... Tell us the answer on the phones. That number?
1: 540-434-4144.
0: Q101 Morning Show Mind Tease question. Name something people suddenly think is a great idea after a couple of margaritas.
2: Karaoke.
0: Who do we have on the phone?
2: My name's Tulsa.
0: Tulsa?
2: Yeah.
0: Where are you calling from this morning?
2: Waynesboro.
0: What is your go-to karaoke song?
2: Living on a Prayer.
0: Oh, of course. Well, look, Bon Jovi helping you out a little bit because karaoke, the number one answer. Congratulations.
2: Awesome. Thank you.
0: Now, is this something that you do after a couple of margaritas?
2: Absolutely not.
0: Let's go through the rest of the list. Name something people suddenly think is a great idea after a couple of margaritas. Karaoke, number one.
1: Number two is dancing.
0: Yeah, maybe to someone doing karaoke.
1: Right. Number three, texting an ex.
0: Yeah, I'm surprised that one's not higher.
1: Yeah, me too. Number four, buying everyone around.
0: Mm.
1: And then number five, starting a road trip, of course, with a sober driver.
0: Right, absolutely. Yeah, you're planning to go to the Grand Canyon. hey, Tulsa, have you been to the Green Valley Book Fair before?
2: I have.
0: We're going to give you $20 to spend at the Green Valley Book Fair, okay?
2: Awesome, that sounds great.
0: Now, do you have a pet?
2: I have a couple.
1: Oh.
0: Okay, well, this might, this is where the Green Valley Book Fair and owning a pet come hand in hand.
1: Yeah, so they have their annual pet fair coming up in September, but next week, if you bring your pet out to the book fair from Tuesday to Saturday, and you get a photo taken of them, they could be featured on all the pet fair merchandise, including a limited edition t-shirt.
2: Wow.
1: So, pretty cool things going on next week at the book fair.
0: What are your animals' names?
2: I have 10 chickens and a dog and two cats. So, a lot of different names.
0: You know, I don't know if anyone has ever taken a chicken out to the Green Valley Book Fair.
1: I bet they would welcome it, though.
0: I'm saying that might get you, that might give you
1: a leg up.
0: Yeah, a leg up or a beak up or something on the competition.
2: Yeah.
0: I would love to see a chicken on all of their pet fair merchandise.
1: So would I, actually.
0: Well, hey, we appreciate you listening. Congratulations again. $20 to spend at the Green Valley Book Fair. We will have another chance to win on Monday morning, 7:10, with a new morning show Mind Tease question right here on what station?
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0: I don't know, one day you might see me karaoke to that one right there. Sienna Spyro, it is Q101 Valley's hit music station. And yeah, lots of people having some margaritas, deciding they want to get on stage, sing some songs.
1: That liquid courage.
0: Yeah, yeah. Shout out to Tulsa, our morning show Mind Tease winner. You could be the winner of some Q101 swag if you come and see me at Stephen Honda later today. I'll be out there from 11 to 1, 2885 South Main Street in Harrisonburg. New name, but same great business and customer service that you have come to know from what was Harrisonburg Honda, but now Stephen Honda. So stop by, check it out for yourself. Come see that it's still very familiar.
1: Exactly, yes.
0: Still a great place to shop for a new ride. Today, a beautiful day to do some test driving, too.
1: I'd say so. And maybe if you do test ride a car and you want to buy that car, but you still have a vehicle you want to maybe trade in, you can get up to 120% Kelley Blue Book fair trade value for that current vehicle.
0: Yeah. I'll be out there from 11 to 1 broadcasting live. It's going to be a beautiful day. So stop by, say hey. Maybe we test drive a car together.
1: There we go.
0: You know, because that's the thing, right? When you test drive a car, you test drive a car, but you should also be able to test ride a car.
1: Yeah, that's a really good point.
0: Because you want to make sure that it's good for your passengers as well.
1: Yeah, because maybe you have a couple extra margaritas and your friend's going to have to drive you home.
0: Oh, yeah. So you need to know that, yeah.
1: You need to know that it's going to be a reliable ride for you to get home.
0: Right, like maybe get in the back seat and lay down.
1: Yeah.
0: So you can see if, you know, it's good napping. Especially, you know, if you need one in the middle of the workday, just go out to your car, take a nap in the back seat.
1: Yeah.
0: So these are all the things you need to do when you are looking for a new vehicle, okay? And I will assist you with that. And then we will get someone that actually works at Stephen Honda to assist you today, all right? But this is only 11 to 1 only will I assist you with this. But no, it's going to be a good time. We'd love to see you guys. Stop by, say hey, and yeah, maybe drive off with a new Honda from Stephen Honda. 11 to 1 later today with the Valley's Hit Music Station, Q101.
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10: Harrisonburg weather!
11: Pleasant with sun and some clouds today, a high near 79. Tonight, rather cloudy, a low of 64. Tomorrow, intervals of clouds and sunshine, a shower in spots in the afternoon, a high of 74. And on Sunday, partly sunny, more humid, an afternoon and evening thunderstorm in spots, a high of 80. 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
7: Right now, 62 and cloudy in Mount Solon.

0: and Dean on the Valley's Hit Music Station, Q101. 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
1: The Fast Five Random Facts! Kicking things off with Fast Fact number one. The world's first motel was built in 1925. When it opened, it cost $1.25 for a two-room bungalow with a kitchen and a private adjoining garage.
0: Man.
1: It's pretty...
0: If only we could...
1: pretty nice.
0: You know, could we get that today?
1: Right.
0: That'd be real helpful. I wouldn't have to live in my friend's basement.
1: Fast fact number two. While shedding, geckos eat their skin to make it harder for predators to find and eat them.
0: I mean, I guess it's a little bit of growth with dinner.
1: There we go.
0: You could say. Growth in a meal.
1: Fast fact number three. The group of spikes at the end of a stegosaurus tail is called the thagomizer. They had no distinct name until the term was coined by in 1982 by a cartoonist.
0: Well, that's interesting because there is the Thagomeister Fest. You've heard of that, right?
1: I have not, actually.
0: That is like, it's a gathering of spikes.
1: Oh.
0: Guys named Spike.
1: Huh.
0: It's called Thagomeister Fest.
1: Wow.
0: Yeah, after that.
1: I don't think that's true, but...
0: I mean, fine, whatever.
1: I'm not aware of it, but maybe that's a
0: well,
1: thing.
0: Your name's not Spike.
1: You're right. So
0: plus,
1: I would never
0: be
1: invited.
0: You don't even look like someone that would hang out with a Spike.
1: That's a good point. I probably wouldn't.
0: A guy named Spike or also a Spike. Or a dinosaur that has spikes.
1: True on all accounts.
0: Yeah.
1: There. Fast fact number four. In Georgia, those who engage in llama-related activities are personally responsible for any injuries they suffer.
0: Now, when you say llama-related activities...
1: Uh-huh.
0: What does that mean?
1: That's anything llama-related. It didn't give me anything specific, right? It just was
0: so
1: very
0: So if you
1: broad.
0: Go to have margaritas with a llama...
1: Uh-huh.
0: And you get hurt, that's your responsibility.
1: That is correct.
0: Now, what if the llama gets hurt?
1: Well, then... It doesn't say who's responsible for the llama's injuries. I would imagine if you're with the llama.
0: But why also only a llama? Like, right, is this in their insurance policy?
1: Well, it does
0: like,
1: say
0: we cover everything except for llama-related injuries.
1: I would love that.
0: Because it happens a lot.
1: Check the fine print to make sure your llama is covered.
0: Right. Also, it must be happening a lot.
1: Right. So it's mainly... So this law is mainly to protect agricultural owners from lawsuits. So if someone were to go to like a farm,
0: so you can go ahead and get on my llama,
1: right?
0: But you get on my llama, that's all on you, buddy. You fall off.
1: Exactly. Right. So okay. That's why this law's been put in place.
0: So instead of saying not my problem, we should start saying not my llama.
1: I like where you're going there. And the final fast fact of the day: the longest cricket match lasted over 12 days between England and South Africa.
0: Oh, okay. All right.
1: And it only ended because the English team would have missed their boat home.
0: All right. You were talking about cricket, the sport.
1: Yes, yes.
0: Okay. I was like, I would love to see dueling crickets.
1: You know what? That wouldn't be a...
0: You know?
1: That would be entertaining, I bet.
0: Or annoying, because imagine how loud they'd be chirping.
1: Never ending. That's true.
0: Yeah.
1: And those are your Fast Five Random Facts for today.
0: All right, coming up, we will check in with the WSVA Newsroom, get those local headlines for you, plus 15 minutes away from

0: 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Dominic Fike right there. And right now, time for the news right here. Yeah. It worked, guys.
1: Yeah.
0: All right. Yeah.
2: Nailed
0: okay.
2: it.
0: All right. Cool. Perfect. Thank you. Joining us from the WSVA newsroom, Jacqueline, what do you have for us?
2: A congressional report indicates rising gas prices have heavily impacted Virginians since the start of the war with Iran. The report released July 13th by Democrats on the Joint Economic Committee shows that Virginians have paid $573 more at the pump since the end of February. That translates to an increase of over $1.8 billion in total gas spending in Virginia. Virginia U.S. Senator Tim Kaine helped to introduce legislation this week to support chronic pain research. Kaine told reporters this week that the Advancing Research for Chronic Pain Act would supply clinicians and scientists with high-quality data to help advance research into chronic pain conditions impacting many Americans. The bill would reportedly cost about $635 billion annually and would be appropriated for each of fiscal years 2026 through 2030. And the U.S. Forest Service has announced that the full Virginia Creeper Trail will reopen on March 31st of next year. That should give the repaired trail time to settle over the winter and ensure a safe, smooth start to the spring recreation season. Officials had reported that Hurricane Helene destroyed 17 miles of the trail in southwest Virginia back in September 2024 and damaged 30 of the trail's 31 historic trestles. Construction began last December after the Forest Service awarded a $240 million contract to rebuild the washout stretch, protect the trail from future storms, and restore every damaged trestle.
0: All right. Coming up, we got the weekend warm-up here in about 8 minutes. Going to throw it old school for a half an hour, getting you ready for the old school carpool later on this afternoon. And you never know, we might make Robbie sing.
1: What?
0: Do you need a margarita?
3: I mean, always.
0: Will that help?
3: One, sure.
0: You wouldn't do it. 7:52 a.m.
3: You're right. It's too early.
0: Yeah.
2: It's National Tequila Day.
0: I'll say it's never too early, Robbie.
3: Maybe for you. For me, it is.
2: I mean, how long have you been up? You've been up like, what, 5 hours?
3: Yeah, right about.
0: Yeah.
3: Okay, then.
0: For some people,
3: you know what?
0: Lunchtime.
3: Bring it on.
0: It's brunch.
2: He said bring it on, so.
0: Well, this is the one day I actually don't have my already made margarita mix. In the office.
3: Shucks.
0: I'm just kidding.
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2: Yes, we're all super excited that it is Friday. What's up? I'm Brandy.
3: And I'm Robbie.
2: And it is time for the weekend warm-up. 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
3: yeah.
2: 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What is your go-to smoothie? I feel like I've asked you before, but I can't remember.
3: So it's the Sunrise Sunset.
2: Okay.
3: But I also like the Kiwi Quencher. I think that's what it's called.
2: You have never told me that.
3: Okay.
2: I know you haven't because that's my favorite.
3: Okay.
2: So I would remember.
3: You're right. That's a good point.
2: And you wouldn't be going, I think that's what it's called. You know what?
3: Right.
2: I don't think you love the Kiwi Quencher enough.
3: No, it doesn't sound like I do. You're right.
2: No.
3: I know I've had it before, but I don't. It obviously didn't make that much of an impact.
2: Robbie,
3: in me.
2: You do
3: Sorry.
2: Not disrespect my so, okay. favorite smoothie like that. How dare you?
3: So I'm going to go with Sunrise Sunset. It's my favorite.
2: Okay. Yeah, you stick with that.
3: Again, no disrespect to the Kiwi Quencher.
2: You did.
3: I guess, you know, I...
2: Fully.
3: It, yeah.
2: Fully. I mean, oh, I think I've had that. I don't know. It's my favorite, but honestly, I don't think it made that much of an impact on me, actually.
3: Yeah, so I guess it's
2: real
3: not.
2: Snooty of you.
3: Maybe I should revisit the Kiwi Quencher.
2: I think you should.
3: After I buy this deal in an hour.
2: Okay. And then also, don't forget... Who absolutely does love a Kiwi Quencher, no doubt about it.
3: And I'll buy you one too.
2: Thank you. But yeah, 9 o'clock, ShinValleyDeals.com. Half off certificates of Tropical Smoothie available. 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Don't say happy life, happy wife.
3: That is what they say.
2: Happy work wife. You keep having a work life, is what they say. It's the weekend warm up. Here's Snap on Q101.

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0: Blackstreet Maya from the Rugrats movie soundtrack. That is Take Me There. And speaking of the Rugrats, actually, we're gonna delve a little bit more into them here in just a second with a little game I want to call This or That.
1: All right.
0: Yeah. Suspense right now. You gotta wonder about it. Real quick traffic situation to let you know about in Frederick County, 81 northbound to mile marker 304. We have a vehicle fire, so the north lanes are closed. Backups right now 2 miles, according to VDOT. Again, that is 81 northbound at mile marker 304. So if your travels are taking you towards Winchester, that is a delay that you're gonna run into. Speaking of 57. Fair right now in Kern Springs. Our high today, a nice 78. Partly sunny, less humid.

0: amazing.
1: Beautiful day, getting us ready for what is going to be a beautiful weekend. And hopefully this weekend warm-up is getting you ready for the weekend as well. Full hour of throwbacks later on this afternoon with Riley and the Old School Carpool, which got me nostalgic.
0: Okay.
1: And it got me thinking, especially with that song right there. I want to play a little game called This or That.
0: Okay.
1: Where I'm going to give you two options, and you have to choose this or that. So we just had Rugrats right there.
0: Mm-hmm.
1: Rugrats or Hey Arnold?
0: Oh, man. Rugrats.
1: Rugrats? You're going with Rugrats?
0: I think so. No, that's definitely that's the choice.
1: Okay.
0: I would imagine all of these are going to be very difficult decisions, but Rugrats is what I would go to.
1: Yeah, see, I can't. I always kind of have a little bit of a soft spot for like the villain.
0: Okay.
1: So when I think about Rugrats or Hey Arnold, I'm thinking Angelica or Helga.
0: Mm.
1: And I feel like Helga was a little bit more misunderstood. So in that regard, I feel like I have to go with Hey Arnold. Like maybe like personally, I'm feeling a little bit. And I think it's because it reminds me of third grade at Pembroke Elementary School in Virginia Beach.
0: Uh-huh.
1: And it was field day.
0: Okay.
1: And field day, your parents could get invited. And Robert Ford's mom got invited to field day. I used to pick on Robert Ford a lot.
0: Okay.
1: like I used to trip him, push him. Like if there had been a football for him to kick, he would have been the Charlie Brown to my Lucy.
0: Okay. Now, did you have like a crush on him?
1: So one, his mom came to field day. I was getting there.
0: Okay, sorry.
1: His mom came to field day, and I think I pushed him or something.
0: Uh-huh.
1: And she goes, "It's okay. She's just got a crush on you."
0: Oh, man.
1: It's like, how dare you, Mrs. Ford? And then I went and cried somewhere because, it was true. I did. So all of this to say that, hey, Arnold.
0: Makes sense.
1: Because,
0: very relatable, it sounds like,
1: Also, Mom, you should probably check my closet. Because there's a moldy shrine in there to Robert Ford. So, I'm surprised you haven't smelt it yet. Anyway.
0: Oh, man.
1: Okay. Britney Spears or Christina Aguilera?
0: Britney Spears.
1: That was a...
0: Yes, that's not even...
1: Is it because of the Catholic schoolgirl uniform in the Baby One More Time video?
0: Honestly, no. It's the red leather jumpsuit, and oops, I did it again.
1: Oh, hold on a second.
0: Yeah.
1: Wait, what?
0: Yeah, that's what did it more than the Catholic schoolgirl outfit.
1: So it's not that Baby One More Time wasn't doing it for Lil Robbie.
0: Uh-huh.
1: But it was something about the oops I did it again video.
0: Yep. I don't know why. It just she pulled that off very nicely.
1: Does your wife Katie know this?
0: No. I don't know.
1: Now she does.
0: I think this is the first time I've ever admitted that that affected me in a way that it did.
1: This is growth, Robbie. We got a lot about you from this question. I mean, honestly, we got a lot about both of us.
0: Yeah.
1: From this question, this but more so you.
0: Yeah.
1: Wow.
0: No, that's what did
1: Britney
0: it for me.
1: Britney Spears.
0: Yeah.
1: What about the Toxic video? Where she's like in the... She's got several different costume changes in that video.
0: That one didn't have the effect on me as the...
1: Red leather. Katie, note that, all right? Red leather. That is apparently Robbie's thing. Wow.
0: Oh, boy.
1: Susan and...
0: What did I just open up?
1: Yeah, Susan also just learned something about you. Yeah, that's your son. Let's see what's happening on those roads. More weekend warm-up coming up next on Q101.
2: Roads are clear out there this morning. No accidents or delays to report. But if you're seeing it, we're not saying it. Call the WSVA.
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0: Queen. Performer, apparently, at the Taylor Swift Travis Kelce wedding. It's Q101 The Valley's hit music station. This is the weekend warm-up. We got Guns N' Roses on the way and more throwbacks for you. But real quick, one more this or that before we get into more throwbacks and your weekend, or we are in the middle of your weekend warm-up, your word on the street. Staying up to watch SNCC or waking up early for cartoons? And I think this is going to be very indicative of our personalities. I already know where you're going, I feel like, and I already know where I'm going.
1: Staying up late.
0: Oh, I did not think that.
1: To watch SNCC.
0: Okay, I thought you were going to wake up early for cartoons.
1: No. I mean, I'm one of those people that would stay up late and then still wake up early, but I wasn't watching cartoons.
0: What were you watching?
1: Saved by the Bell. Oh. Okay. That was like my go-to in the morning.
0: Interesting, because just yesterday you said that you like you used to watch Doug every morning.
1: Right. I'm thinking more Saturday mornings.
0: Okay, got you. You're thinking of Disney's Doug.
1: Right.
0: Not
1: yes.
0: Nickelodeon's Doug.
1: Correct.
0: Okay.
1: Yes. Yeah,
0: all right.
1: Yeah.
0: What was your favorite SNCC show?
1: I honestly don't remember the SNCC shows.
0: Robbie, that's the whole point of picking one.
1: No, I understand.
0: You gotta, like, no, I don't think you do. Because when I say staying up to watch SNCC, I'm gonna tell you, I was down at the Roundhouse.
1: What's
0: also,
1: that?
0: It was a show.
1: Huh.
0: On SNCC.
1: You know what? Maybe I didn't stay up to watch SNCC.
0: I don't think you did. Because you would know.
1: You know what? No, all that, Kenan and Kel, those were my two.
0: Those were later.
1: All right, well,
0: it was Clarissa Explains It All. Roundhouse came on after that, then it was All That, and then it was Are You Afraid of the Dark or Ren and Stimpy.
1: Yeah, that was, I was not allowed to watch Ren and Stimpy, and Are You Afraid of the Dark was way too scary for me, so.
0: Oh my goodness.
1: Yeah.
0: Little baby.
1: Well, like 8 years old at the time.
0: Okay. I'm pretty sure I was 8 when Are You Afraid of the Dark started too.
1: I was also only watching like VeggieTales. That was like as crazy as I was. I wasn't watching things when I was a kid.
0: So the guy that was busy watching VeggieTales picked staying up to watch SNCC rather than waking up. And definitely VeggieTales was not coming on late. I know that for sure.
1: No, definitely wasn't.
0: Yeah. Yeah.
1: No. Come on.
0: Yeah, I think you should stick with waking up early for cartoons. Do that one, all right?
1: All right.
0: Because obviously you were not down at the Roundhouse.
1: Definitely was not.
0: Yeah, they sang that too. That's why I keep doing it that way. It's Howie Day on Q101.

0: Did you listen to Guns N' Roses growing up?
1: I could, actually.
0: Oh, okay. All right.
1: Yes. Well,
0: that was one. Weekend warm-up coming to an end. Don't forget a full hour of throwbacks later on this afternoon with the Old School Carpool right here on Q101. Time for your celebrity news. All those things happening in Hollywood, entertainment, and gossip with Word on the Street. And Cheech and Chong, Lisa Kudrow, Smashing Pumpkins. What do you think they have in common?
1: They're all performers.
0: Yes. They also are getting their stars on the Hollywood Walk of Fame next year. The Hollywood Chamber of Commerce announcing the 2027 Hollywood Walk of Fame class. And the star-studded lineup includes 32 very familiar faces, including those ones I just mentioned, along with Pedro Pascal, Carol G, Kiki Palmer, Idris Elba, Sam Elliott, the Fanning sisters, Elle and Dakota. They'll actually be doing a double ceremony.
1: Nice.
0: Kate Hudson, David Alan Greer, Jeff Probst, wow. Raven Simone, Lil Wayne, Linkin Park, Sia, The Ramones, David Guetta, and that's just a little bit. Like, right. That's not even the whole list. But yeah, so 2027, they will all get the chance to be honored. I would imagine that some of the friends will show up for Lisa Kudrow's. Curious who will show up for Cheech and Chong's. That's the one that I'm going to keep my eye on.
1: Tom Holland is getting ready to trade his Spider-Man suit for dancing shoes. He said that his next big project is going to be playing legendary entertainer Fred Astaire.
0: Oh, yeah, I've heard this.
1: In an upcoming biopic, and he's planning to do all the dancing himself. No doubles. He talked about how the role is both exciting and a little terrifying because he has so much work to do to live up to Astaire's incredible legacy. But he wants to film the dance numbers the same way that Astaire did in a long, interrupted take. Now, considering Holland actually got his start on the stage with Billy Elliot, it's kind of a full circle moment for him. But, I mean, obviously, he's been very busy with the Odyssey, Spider-Man coming up. This is going to be his next big project.
0: Yeah, and, I mean, we know that he's got the dancing skills because when we think Tom Holland, I mean, I'm sure Spider-Man, maybe you think about that. But I think most people think of him playing Rihanna.
1: Yes.

0: when he did Lip Sync Battle.
1: Legendary performance.
0: Well, in fact, there are lots of people that are bringing it back recently because they think that they can spot the moment that Zendaya fell in love with him.
1: Was during that
0: lip sync battle and that performance. But yeah, he did an amazing job at that. So I'm sure playing Fred Astaire, it's going to be phenomenal.
1: Yeah.
0: Peyton Manning is, football is done, but he's finding other ways to keep busy, including producing movies with his Omaha Productions.
1: Nice.
0: And he's actually been doing a lot of sports documentaries. Netflix has their sports section. He's actually teamed up with Netflix for The Quarterback.
1: Okay.
0: Where they follow three or four quarterbacks for a season. They've also done wide receiver as well. But latest season of Quarterback, by the way, I would definitely check that out.
1: Okay.
0: But he is moving on to a different sport, this time actually NASCAR.
1: Interesting.
0: And in honor of America's 250th birthday, they're doing a three-part docuseries called NASCAR Americana. I like to hear it as NASCAR America is what they should have called
1: there
0: it. But
1: go.
0: Anyway, but it's produced by Peyton Manning and his Omaha Productions, premiering August 9th on the USA Network. The series is going to explore the sport from its moonshine running roots, which I did not know about, to its place as a major part in American culture. Now, the episodes feature stories and interviews with Bubba Wallace, Jeff Gordon, Kurt Busch, and many more. And the great thing I like about these documentaries, and maybe it's because Peyton is an athlete himself,
1: mm-hmm.
0: That is doing this, but it does a good job of humanizing these bigger than life stars that sometimes you wouldn't think. And especially I would imagine too with NASCAR, I mean, I feel like that's kind of the appeal, is that these are people you feel like you could have like a beer with,
1: right?
0: And I don't know, maybe like shoot some fireworks in the neighborhood and
1: yeah.
0: Go speeding around the corner.
1: Yeah, I'm with you. I'm not a big NASCAR fan, but this may turn me into one.
0: Yeah, I don't know if I'll be watching any NASCAR, but
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15: Pleasant with sun and some clouds today, a high near 79. Tonight, rather cloudy, a low of 64. Tomorrow, intervals of clouds and sunshine, a shower in spots in the afternoon, a high of 74. And on Sunday, partly sunny, more humid, an afternoon and evening thunderstorm in spots, a high of 80. 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
0: Right now, 64, mostly cloudy in Sparkling Springs.

0: Justin Bieber, Speed Demon on Q101, the Valley's hit music station. Brandy and Robbie joined from the WSVA newsroom by Jacqueline Dobrin. Jacqueline, any fun weekend plans ahead?
1: My mom's in town.
0: Okay. Nice.
1: Yeah, gonna hang out with her.
0: All right.
1: Yeah.
0: Maybe let mom hang out with the baby and do a little date night with hubby?
1: Well, hubby's actually on his way to Nashville for a soccer game.
0: Oh, well, girls' night then.
1: Yeah. Girls' night plus Pete, so.
0: Yeah. Okay. Yeah. All right.
1: Yeah, but yeah, she's coming to hang out with him, basically, so.
0: Well, and I'm sure she'd love to see her daughter, too.
1: Yeah, no, she's excited to see me, but she's here for me.
0: Grandma mode.
1: All right.
0: All right, what do you have for us with the news?
1: Well, West Virginia Governor Patrick Morrisey has given an update on the latest response to the heavy thunderstorms this week throughout the Mountain State. Morrisey said in a press conference from flood-ravaged Buchanan that this has been a real collaboration between folks at the local and state levels. Flood waters continue to recede and teams can safely reach more areas. Roads are reopening and more debris has been cleared. More utilities have also been restored. On Tuesday, over 4.5 inches of rain fell in just over half an hour in the Buchanan area alone. The governor's office has now reported that 2 people have died. Columbia Gas of Virginia cut the ribbon yesterday on its new operations center in Stanton. Spokesperson Stephanie Benson says the state-of-the-art facility will accommodate more than 70 employees. The Stanton Operations Center serves 34,000 customers in Stanton, Waynesboro, and Augusta County. And the U.S. Forest Service has announced that the full Virginia Creeper Trail will reopen on March 31st of next year. That should give the repaired trail time to settle over the winter and ensure a safe, smooth start to the spring recreation season. Officials had reported that Hurricane Helene destroyed 17 miles of the trail in southwest Virginia back in September 2024 and damaged 30 of the trail's 31 historic trestles. Construction began last December after the Forest Service awarded a $240 million contract to rebuild the washed-out stretch, protect the trail from future storms, and restore every damaged trestle.
0: Sorry, I was over here coughing and making noises, so I forgot that I turned my mic down.
1: It's all good.
0: So, yeah. All right, well, thank you. Have a great weekend.
1: You too.
0: Tell mom we said hey.
1: I will.
0: All right.
1: I'll see you guys on Monday.
0: Yes. Oh,
1: Lyndon's
0: he's got
1: again.
0: A long weekend.
1: Right. Yeah, yeah.
0: Okay, all
1: Lyndon's
0: right.
1: Lyndon's having a fun weekend, so.
0: Well, we're going to have more fun here without him.
1: Exactly.
0: So take that, Lyndon. Vacation's not all it's cracked out to be, huh? Anyway, all right. Well, thank you so much. We'll talk to you again on Monday. Have a good weekend.
1: You too.
0: We got that Shin Valley deal going live here in 9 minutes with Tropical Smoothie Cafe, so don't miss out on that.
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0: Not only is the outside view pretty nice today here in the Shenandoah Valley, but also the view of certificates that are still left at ShenValleyDeals.com for Tropical Smoothie Cafe. What's up? It is Q101. I'm Brandy.
1: And I'm Robbie.
0: And our latest Shen Valley deal went live 7 minutes ago. Your chance to grab half off certificates for Tropical Smoothie Cafe in Harrisonburg, Stanton, and Waynesboro.
1: Yeah, you can enjoy just $25. 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You enjoy $50.
0: You enjoy food.
1: That's right. And
0: you pay $25. You get $50 to spend to enjoy the food, but you do enjoy the savings as well.
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1: the Kiwi Clencher. 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
0: Yes.
1: Not clencher.
0: No.
1: I mean, you do clench onto that pretty tightly, though, because you don't want anyone stealing your smoothie.
0: This is true, but yes.
1: Like how I made that work?
0: Yeah, sure. We'll say it's that. But yeah, but make it work for you. Again, those half-off certificates available now at ShenandValleyDeals.com. Also got deals with Greens and Grains Cafe and just a handful of certificates left for Ripley's Aquarium of the Smokies. So go check those out and grab them before they are gone. You don't want to miss out on that. 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But yeah, not only a great view there, beautiful weather in store for us this weekend. 68, partly sunny right now here at the Q101 studios. Our high today, about 75. And it's going to be a beautiful weekend to get out and maybe enjoy a Kiwi Quencher.
1: There we go.
0: In the park. While you're clinching that frisbee that you're going to throw to your friend.
1: Yes.
0: While you're eating your wraps.
1: So you got to be careful when you're eating things while throwing the frisbee because you don't want to drop it. Or accidentally
0: the
1: throw the thing instead of the frisbee.
0: This
1: I've
0: is
1: been
0: true.
1: There before.
0: Where you've accidentally thrown a...
1: Yeah, I was eating a sandwich and playing frisbee, I accidentally threw a sandwich.
0: Was it the super green wrap?
1: It was, actually, yes, yeah. Now that I think about
0: but
1: it.
0: But honestly, if you're the other person on the other end...
1: It's a win-win for them.
0: Right. Yeah. I'm definitely catching it then. For sure. You throw food at me, I got it. Several ways I can catch it. With my hands or with my mouth. Anyway, go grab those deals now. ShenValleyDeals.com. Q101 out and about today. A couple different spots, including Alyssa, going to be having some fun at the fair. And we'll tell you where you can find her. And all of the action that is happening as fair season is still underway. Actually, just getting underway this week. We'll talk about that coming up next on Q101.

0: Jesse Abrams hit the wall on Q101, the Valley's hit music station, and you've only got a couple of days left to check out the Augusta County Fair. Kicked off on Tuesday, and they've got plenty of events happening today and tomorrow. In fact, I guess you could say Alyssa, part of the fair festivities tonight.
1: I'd say so. She's going to be out there from 4 to 6. She's going to have the Q101 prize wheel that you can win prizes while they last. But yeah, there's so much going on. A Wonderland Circus. Now, hopefully they're not making balloon animals because I know how Alyssa feels about balloons. But I would imagine there's a lot more other things that they'll have involved there. I think I saw that the Crybabies are performing tonight.
0: Yeah.
1: So
0: that's
1: again,
0: after the Fresh Off the Farm. Track events at 7, and then 7:30 is the Crybabies. Tactical laser tag. They're going to have the Extreme Illusionist out there. But again, Alyssa hanging out there from 4 to 6, broadcasting live at the Expo Center for the Augusta County Fair. And hopefully she'll get some fair food. I do believe, here's the thing too, get out there and see Alyssa.
1: Mm-hmm.
0: And then I believe the fair rides open up at 6.
1: Nice.
0: So
1: very
0: you can
1: cool.
0: get to the Q101 table, spin the prize wheel, and then go entertain your heart out. I was going to say spin your heart out, but that would depend on what rides you get on. Not all of them spin. Then tomorrow from 1 to 4, they've got the antique cars, and then from 7 to 9, Brent Hull. And that's going to be, and then the truck and tractor pool. So that's what's going to wrap up the fair tomorrow. So you going to get out there at all?
1: I think I may have to drive down there a little bit later on today.
0: Yeah. AugustaCountyFair.net is where you can go to get more info on all of the activities they have going on. But yeah, tons of stuff. You also find them on Facebook too, because they have been keeping up to date on all the different things that they have going on as well. But it should be a good time. Augusta County Fair, the first of many as fair season got underway. And also your reminder, kids, that you're only a couple of weeks away from school in Augusta County.
1: Don't remind them.
0: But even more reason to go out and have some fun at the fair.
1: Exactly.
0: Yeah. Alyssa out there from 4 to 6 with the Valley's hit music station, Q101.
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15: Pleasant with sun and some clouds today, a high near 79. Tonight, rather cloudy, a low of 64. Tomorrow, intervals of clouds and sunshine, a shower in spots in the afternoon, a high of 74. And on Sunday, partly sunny, more humid, an afternoon and evening thunderstorm in spots, a high of 80. From the News Talk 92.1 and 550 WSBA Weather Center, I'm Jacqueline Dobrin.
0: Right now, 71, partly cloudy in Freetown.

0: Afternoon with Riley Reed. That is a full hour of old school throwback jams just before 5 o'clock for you to work your way into the weekend with, or dance your way into the weekend with, or worm your way into the weekend with. Do you know how to do the worm?
1: Never attempted to.
0: I wouldn't now.
1: It's too dangerous. Not with yeah.
0: With your recent debacle with your knees,
1: that's
0: yes, it is too dangerous. But I wouldn't say the worm. Like, I'm not telling you to do it in traffic or anything.
1: Okay, fair enough.
0: It's that dangerous. Anywho, all right, I got one more this or that for you in honor of the old school carpool.
1: Okay.
0: This or that. Cereal or Pop-Tarts? Hmm. I know, it depends on what the cereal is and which flavor of Pop-Tart, right?
1: Right, yeah. I'm going to say cereal.
0: What's cereal?
1: Cinnamon Toast Crunch.
0: Okay, yeah.
1: Is the go-to.
0: Yeah.
1: If I had my way. Okay, but yeah, all right. I'd say cereal.
0: All right, see, that's the thing. I also Cinnamon Toast Crunch my cereal, but if brown sugar is the Pop-Tart...
1: Man.
0: I'm a cinnamon lover, so I will take either, but I'm going to say Pop-Tart just because it's easy on the go.
1: Fair enough.
0: You know, although Mario Retrosi, I've seen him, I don't know if I should admit this, but I'm pretty sure that he eats cereal on his drive into work.
1: Oh.
0: And it's not like he's being chauffeured. So that's all I will say there. I had said too much. Distracted driving. I should not have admitted that. I am sorry, Mario. I am sorry, Mario. Speaking of Cinnamon Toast Crunch, I saw when I was at the Dayton Walmart the other day, I saw that they had a new flavor. It is Cinnamon Toast Crunch Root Beer Float. Ugh. Yeah, your face looks exact. That's why I stopped and took a picture of it, because I was like, I don't know how I feel about that.
1: Yeah, I'm good.
0: Yeah, but I guess that's their latest, so somebody's going to enjoy it, I guess.
1: Probably.
0: Here's Bruno Mars, Risk It All, your Friday funny and leftovers on the way next. It's Q101.

0: same.
1: Q101 The Valley's hit music station. Brandy and Robbie about to get out of here. Alyssa is up next, so make sure you stick around and show her some love. I'll actually be jumping in on her show because I'll be broadcasting live from 11 to 1 at Steven Honda in Harrisonburg. So stop by, say hey to me. And then Alyssa out later today at the Augusta County Fair.
2: Yeah,
1: so,
2: busy, busy day for y'all.
1: Yeah, so I'm going to get on the road with that. Also, going to be calling our Friendly City Fortune raffle ticket winners as well.
2: Nice.
1: So we got a lot going on today. Before we go, though, we got to do leftovers. Mm-hmm. And since I was just talking about Alyssa being at the Augusta County Fair, I'll go ahead and start.
2: Okay.
1: Got to give a shout out to Carrie, who I had to go on the Facebook and do a little bit of digging, some detective work, to find that giant Christmas tree cake that they cut a couple of days ago at the Augusta County Fair. And so Carrie actually saw the video that we posted, and she was very nice in saying, you know, she was like, thanks for sharing my photo. I'm like, no, thank you for letting us use the photo. Also, shout out to Carrie's daughter, who's one of the pageant queens this year at the Augusta County Fair.
2: So, very cool.
1: Yeah, so if you head out there today to see Alyssa, say hi to your pageant queens as well. But also want to give a shout out to Shelly, because Carrie was the only one that had a picture of it, so I had to steal it. And so Shelly in Stewart's Draft actually posted her picture on our Facebook page of
2: the
1: big Christmas tree cake. So I'm just really upset that I missed a chance to eat it. So, Augusta County Fair, if you do it again next year, please let me know so I can be there. or do it on a Friday. And then instead of me sending Alyssa, I'll go to the fair. And I will devour the entire thing. What do you have for leftovers, Robbie?
2: So, earlier this week, Disney... They gave a lot of people a scare thinking that Julie Andrews had passed away.
1: All right, because they're doing like a documentary on her or something, right?
2: Right, that comes out next year. And they posted just like a headshot of her saying, courage, resilience, and grace.
1: No.
2: And everyone's first reaction when you just post a headshot of somebody is that they passed away.
1: Yeah, and she's in her 90s.
2: Right.
1: So you can't be playing like that.
2: Correct. So thankfully that did not happen. They were just promoting a documentary that's coming out next year about her. It's going to kind of dive into her upbringing and brand new interviews that we've never seen before. So I'm looking forward to it, but I'm just glad that she's still alive.
1: You better knock on wood.
2: I'm knocking on everything wooden.
1: Okay. All right, good. All right, well, on that note, we are getting out of here, leaving you with your Friday funny, and in honor of the Cave Comedy Fest that is happening this weekend. Now, the headliner is Mark Riccadonna.
2: Mm-hmm.
1: But when I got to do the Cave Comedy Fest a couple of years ago, I got to see Lachlan Patterson.
2: Nice.
1: So I actually have Lachlan right here. So that's going to be your Friday funny. If you go to the show, I'm sure it's going to be a great one. Have fun. You're going. Have fun.
2: I sure am. Thank you.
1: And whatever you're doing this weekend, have a good time. Hopefully I'll see you guys here in a little bit at Steven Honda later.
2: Peace.
1: It's Q101.
3: My lady's awesome. She's very clean. I thought I was clean. Like a clean person, I thought I was clean too. But she says things that they're so clean, I don't even understand them. Like, she'll come in the kitchen and she'll go, did you spill something in the garbage? Because... the inside of the garbage is filthy. What? And why is the sink all wet? Every time I come in here, there's water. I'm so confused. I'm convinced she can see dirt that I can't see. Like one time she walked home and she looks down and she goes, why is the floor all filthy? And I go, what are you talking about? It's spotless. And she just looked at me and just grabbed a broom like I was crazy and just started sweeping it anyway. For like 10 minutes she swept the room and eventually she pulled a pile of dirt in front of me. And then she just looked.
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0: Malcolm Todd on the Valley's Hit Music Station. It is Q101. Good morning. It's Alyssa. And I haven't known peace here at work at Harrisonburg Media Group since we went the Microsoft Authenticator and then Duo Authenticator route, which means that if you log into anything, you have to enter a code that's sent to your phone or do a biometric fingerprint just to get access to your email. It's a lot. I understand why it's necessary. It doesn't change the fact that I hate it. Google, you're on my list because Google accounts are getting a new authenticator option, and it's a selfie video sign-in option where you show different angles of your face and then it can let you in. No, absolutely not. First off, I don't want to have to put makeup on to tell my phone it's me, because I promise you, whenever I put my face in this phone, I had had eyeliner on, and if I'm trying to log in at 6 a.m., without eyeliner, my phone might not know who I am. It's that bad. Second, where are you putting this data? Not to sound like a conspiracy theorist, where's that going? Just send me the code. I might not know peace, but I'd rather enter a code than enter my face any day of the week. It's Q101.
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16: Pleasant with sun and some clouds today, a high near 79. Tonight, rather cloudy, a low of 64. Tomorrow, intervals of clouds and sunshine, a shower in spots in the afternoon, a high of 74. And on Sunday, partly sunny, more humid, an afternoon and evening thunderstorm in spots, a high of 80. From the News Talk 92.1 and 550 WSBA Weather Center, I'm Jacqueline Dobrin.
0: 73 with cloudy skies in Mount Crawford. 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

0: 101, it's the Valley's hit music station. 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
1: The latest from Olivia Rodrigo on the Valley's hit music station, Q101. Now, you can see what the latest Honda has to offer right now at Stephen Honda in Harrisonburg. Where Brandy is hanging out currently. What's going on, Brandy?
2: I know, Alyssa. It's Friday. Words are hard. 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
3: We have over 120 new cars on the lot right now. 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All you have to do is point at the car, you'll see your deal, and we'll take care of business.
2: I know it's beautiful outside right now where we're hanging out, but it's been a pretty hot summer, and I've gone through some summers where the AC maybe wasn't working in the car. Also, you got to think about the fact that here soon it'll actually be cold, and if the heat's not working in the car either. So if you've been looking for a new vehicle and maybe looking for it at a great price, this is the time to get here to Stephen Honda.
3: This is the time to do it. These are the biggest savings we've had all year long is right here, right now at Stephen Honda.
2: Yeah, so don't be sweating in your car. Come out here, get a new one. They will take care of you. Brian and the crew, they got you covered. We're hanging out here until 1 o'clock. We've got Q101 prizes while they last, so we'd love to see you swing on by here, test drive a new ride. I might even get in the passenger seat with you. Can I do that?
3: Absolutely. You can do it.
2: Okay.
3: I'll be in the back seat.
2: All right. So, yeah, come on out here. Me and Brian will let you test drive a car. But, yeah, we'd love to see you stop by hanging out here at 2885 South Main Street in Harrisonburg. 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
10: A very nice afternoon, pleasant with sun and some clouds, a high of 79. Tonight, rather cloudy, a low of 64. Tomorrow, intervals of clouds and sunshine, a shower in spots in the afternoon, a high of 74. And on Sunday, partly sunny, more humid, with an afternoon and evening thunderstorm in spots, a high of 80. From the News Talk 92.1 and 550 WSVA Weather Center, I'm Jacqueline Dobrin.
1: 75 with mostly cloudy skies and Lou Ray. 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

0: 101 is the Valley's hit music station. Now, if you are in the market for a new car, you should definitely check out Stephen Honda. And if you do so right now, you can hang out with Brandy. What's going on, Brandy?
1: That is right. I've still got plenty of prizes for you to come. Swing on by the table. Spin the prize wheel. We'd love to see you hanging out here at Stephen Honda until 1 o'clock. But if you can't get out here while Q101 is here, that doesn't mean you can't swing on by at some point this weekend and maybe grab yourself a new Honda. And I'm here right now with Brian. And if I am a first-time car buyer, you know, it can be a bit of an intimidating thought, right? Like coming onto the lot. So if I'm a first-time car buyer here at Stephen Honda, explain the process.
2: Okay, so if you're a first-time car buyer,

0: 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Are you looking for new or pre-owned? 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And we want to kind of stick to that. 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So we have a lot of different options, but we try to put people's minds at ease. And it's more of a consultative type transaction at that point. And we want to just make sure everything goes seamlessly to help a person buying their first car.
1: Well, you mentioned the budget, and let's talk about the Kelley Blue Book, right?
0: Sure.
1: Because that could help with that.
0: That can certainly help. 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Now what we'd want to do is confirm a few things, Kelley Blue Book, we are up around 120% of Kelley Blue Book fair value right now for our trade-ins. So we welcome any trade that anyone has.
1: Now, you mentioned the website where you can go and maybe get your shopping done ahead of time and find out more. What is that website?
0: The website is StephenHonda.com.
1: Oh, that's pretty simple.
0: Yeah, pretty easy. Yes, you can go there. You can get the trade value. You can actually speak to an associate through the chat feature. You can set an appointment. You can set a service appointment. So you can handle about 90% of it. And then that last 10% is essentially looking at the vehicle, signing paperwork, and taking ownership.
1: But if they want to actually physically touch the beautiful cars and see the beautiful faces of everyone here at Stephen Honda, then they can swing on by. What are the hours?
0: Swing by. 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
1: All right, well.
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0: Bella Kay on the Valley's hit music station Q101. And maybe you could say I love it to your next new car. Brandy hanging out at Steven Honda and can fill you in on how to love your next new car. Right, Brandy?
1: I can not only fill you in on how to love your next new car, but also how to get it at a great deal. Before we talk about that, I got to say I love it, I love it, I love it to Tina, who came out here, spun the prize wheel, said she's a big fan of the Q Morning Show. I asked her what she loved about it. She said everything. So, you know, that's a great way for me to get the weekend started right. And a way for you to get the weekend started right, especially if you are looking for a new vehicle, is to swing by and see us here at Steven Honda. Q101 here until 1 o'clock. But the deal's going on, I mean, I'd say all weekend long, but really, you got them going on for a while here, Brian.
2: We have them going on. We have a goal we need to hit for this quarter, and we are trying to crush it. We have deals. If you come out here, and you can see, Brandon, you can see hang tags in these cars out here. We have the Honda Pilot with over $5,000 off, the Honda Passport over $5,000 off, the Honda Ridgeline over $5,000 off. So those are savings, and a lot of savings that I can't even advertise, or I get smacked by the manufacturer, but you got to get here to see those savings. Now's the time for the biggest savings, the biggest discounts of the year. It's now here at Steven Honda.
1: Yeah, you mentioned that if you've got something to trade in, you could get up to 120% Kelley Blue Book fair trade value as well. But not only do you have big discounts here, we've been talking about the fact that the name has changed, Steven Honda, but you get the same great customer service, the same great vehicles that you've got on your lot. But also, there is some things that have changed, including if people maybe are busy working throughout the week, they only have the weekend to get out here and test drive a car. You guys are open an extra day now.
2: We are open from 12 to 5 on Sundays. For the people that maybe couldn't finish up on Saturday or have plans on Monday, we've made that available on Sundays from 12 to 5 that you can come in and have the great experience of purchasing a car here.
1: You guys make it very easy, especially if you can't make it out here during the week. Now they've got you covered on Sunday. But also, if you can't make it out here at all, or maybe you're sitting at work right now, you want to get out here but you can't. I mean, we all do a little bit of web browsing at work that isn't related to what we're getting paid to do. So maybe go to StevenHonda.com and... Yeah. Check out some vehicles.
2: You can do over 90% of the work online. You can submit for a credit application. You can reserve your vehicle. You could actually do all the paperwork, and we'll deliver the vehicle. So if you just can't make it out of here because life happens, we still have you covered.
1: All right. Again, Q101 out here until 1 o'clock, but they would love to see you out here at Steven Honda, South Main Street in Harrisonburg. Go ahead. Do some browsing while you're at work. If your boss comes up behind you and asks what you're doing, say that Brandy and Brian at Steven Honda told you to do it, and then maybe your boss will be nice and drive you here so that you can check out the vehicles.
2: Maybe give you a raise, because we said so.
1: Yeah, exactly. Try that, too. Stop by and say hey to us. Still got some Q101 prizes for you to spin the wheel with. We'd love to see you out here. Steven Honda till 1 o'clock. It's Brandy live for Q101.
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1: A new series called Totally 90s House, and it's going to have a bunch of Totally 90s stars. I want to go through this list of who's who. So Brian Austin Green.
4: Okay.
1: Who's from?
4: One Tree Hill.
1: Oh, what?
4: Laguna Beach.
1: First of all, 90s TV stars. Thank you. Yes. Oh, my goodness.
4: Sorry.
1: Apologize to everyone out there. One Tree Hill, Matthew Lawrence,
4: Brotherly Love, and also Boy Meets World.
1: His brother Joey,
4: okay, also from Brotherly Love, and Felicity. Was he on Felicity?
1: Oh my goodness, no.
4: Wait, no. Okay, who was on Felicity? I feel like somebody. Anyway, who? What was
1: also
4: he on?
1: Felicity, late 90s, early 2000s. Well, he was on Blossom.
4: Blossom. That's what I was.
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1: A very nice afternoon. Pleasant with sun and some clouds. A high of 79. Tonight, rather cloudy. A low of 64. Tomorrow, intervals of clouds and sunshine. A shower and spots in the afternoon. A high of 74. And on Sunday, partly sunny, more humid, with an afternoon and evening thunderstorm and spots. A high of 80. From the News Talk 92.1 and 550 WSVA Weather Center, I'm Jacqueline Dobrin.
0: 75 with cloudy skies in Elkton. Alex Warren on the way. It's Q101.

0: Q101 is the Valley's hit music station. Brandy hanging out at Stephen Honda for a little bit longer. Brandy, what's going on?
1: We are just hanging out here, enjoying what is a beautiful day here in the Shenandoah Valley. Come find us at Stephen Honda, South Main Street in Harrisonburg. Q101 here for a little bit longer until 1. But the deals they've got going in here for you all weekend, all week long. And crazy to think that next Saturday is August 1st, which means that this last week of July is a great time to get out here and get yourself a new Honda. Right, Brian?
2: It is a great time, and it's amazing how fast this month has gone. But we're going to run this sale we currently have through the end of the month. And just one thing I want to touch on. When you're seeing these savings on these cars, these are on 26 models. 26 model production is winding down. It's going to be 27 models coming out soon that will not have the 5,000 plus off. So now is the time, while we have the inventory, get out here. Let's find your dream Honda.
1: Yeah, and I've been, we've actually seen some people pulling up here in some older modeled vehicles. In fact, I just got a new car recently in the past couple of years. The car I had before that was a 2011. And when I got into my new ride, I was amazed at all of the features that they've come along with in cars recently.
2: The technology is incredible. I started in 97. If you would have told me then what cars would be like today, I wouldn't have understood. It is incredible the amount of technology that's available in the new products.
1: And you can come out here and see that for yourself. Stephen Honda, they've got some great deals going on for you. Great savings. And if maybe, you know, you heard about the name change, the ownership change, and you wanted to, you were a little weary, nothing's changed except for the name.
2: No, the name of the company's changed. The name of the employees hasn't. So you come out here, Brian is still here, Tyler's still here, all the same names that you guys remember are all still here to help you.
1: Yeah, in all of the departments.
2: In every single department.
1: All right, yes. And if people want to find out more about a new ride, they can go to StephenHonda.com. But what are your hours again here?
2: Our hours are Monday through Friday, 9 to 7, Saturday, 9 to 6, and Sunday, 12 to 5.
1: All right, and they will take care of you online and here on the lot. Stop by and say hey, tell them Brandy sent you, and ask for Brian. We want them to ask for you.
2: Absolutely. Come ask for me. Yeah, right. Absolutely. I'd be happy to meet anybody.
1: Again, Q101 hanging out here until 1 o'clock, so you still got time to swing on by and say hey to me. But, of course, the fun going on.
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I'm headed out to the Augusta County Fair later this afternoon, and I'll fill you in on all the details coming up. It's Q.

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0: Benson Boone's latest on the Valley's hit music station. It is Q101. Alyssa with you. And later this afternoon, I'll be headed to the Augusta County Fair at the Augusta Expo in Fishersville. And I'm going to be there from 4 until 6 with your chance to win Q101 prizes. There's lots of great things that are happening at the Augusta County Fair this evening and tomorrow evening. Good food, a midway with lots of rides, great exhibits, and so much more. So if you don't have Friday night plans or even Saturday night plans, the Augusta County Fair is the place to be tonight and tomorrow night. And if you're headed there, come say hey to me. I'll be there from 4 until 6 today with Q101.
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0: Very
8: very nice afternoon, pleasant with sun and some clouds, a high of 79. Tonight, rather cloudy, a low of 64. Tomorrow, intervals of clouds and sunshine, a shower in spots in the afternoon, a high of 74. And on Sunday, partly sunny, more humid, with an afternoon and evening thunderstorm in spots, a high of 80. 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
20: 78 with partly cloudy skies in Stanley. 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

0: K101, it's the Valley's hit music station. Alyssa with you. And I'm kind of starting to feel like a Disney princess at my house in Harrisonburg, because for the first time, and I think I've lived there over 10 years, I've got so much wildlife creeping around, it's not even funny. So we've got a couple of bunnies, baby bunnies, that have been growing up in our backyard, in addition to the cat colony, which I love. Out front, we've had baby squirrels, and now we have mourning dove fledglings that are hanging out in our front yard, which is scary because the mom is protective of them. And whenever I go to walk to my car to go to work in the morning, I'm worried she's going to come at me. But for the first time, it's been fun to see baby animals, because normally within the city of Harrisonburg, especially in a townhouse neighborhood, I don't think that that's common.
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1: They say the holy water's watered down, and this town's lost its faith. 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
12: A very nice afternoon, pleasant with sun and some clouds, a high of

0: 79. Tonight, rather cloudy, a low of 64. Tomorrow, intervals of clouds and sunshine, a shower in spots in the afternoon, a high of 74. And on Sunday, partly sunny, more humid, with an afternoon and evening thunderstorm in spots, a high of 80. From the News Talk 92.1 and 550 WSVA Weather Center, I'm Jacqueline Dobrin.
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Q101 is the Valley's hit music station. Later this afternoon, it's the old school carpool. We do it every single Friday. It kicks off just a little bit before 5. And it's more than an hour's worth of throwbacks. 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

0: Q101 is the Valley's hit music station. It is Alyssa. I'm hanging out a little bit longer, and then I'm hopping in the Q van and heading to Fishersville, specifically the Augusta Expo. The Augusta County Fair has been happening all week long. I'm going to be there tonight from 4 until 6. Now, you can swing by, win some Q101 prizes while they last. There's a lot going on at the Augusta County Fair. There's exhibits. There's entertainers. There are great food options. And
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0: If you're a speed demon, I got some bad news for you. It turns out that speeding doesn't actually really save you time. Q101, there's a new study that proves that. We can talk about that a little bit later on. Right now, why don't we see what's going down in the valley? So what we got going down in the valley is the Stanton Augusta Waynesboro Animal Shelter is looking for your help. In the past 2 weeks, they've received over 100 cats, and they're at 200% capacity right now that's in their care. So if you could foster or adopt a cat, if you've been thinking about it, they would love for you to help out. You can go to their website, svac.net. That's svac.net. We've also got an article about it at rocktownnow.com and on the Rocktown Now app. But yeah, Stanton and Augusta and Waynesboro Animal Shelter urgently seeking fosters and adopters right now, currently at 200% capacity. So definitely got to drop that capacity. And if you can help or you know somebody who can, let them know about that Rocktown Now article. That's what's going down in the valley. It's Q101.
1: U.S. 29 southbound in Albemarle County in the vicinity of crossover Rio Road Route 631 northbound. Motorists can expect delays due to a disabled vehicle. The south right lane and right shoulder are closed. If you're seeing it and we're not saying it, call the WSVA Traffic and News tip line at 540-214-2500 and let us know. From the News Talk 92.1 and 550 WSVA Traffic Center, I'm Carolyn Unger.
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3: A very nice afternoon. Pleasant with sun and some clouds. A high of 79. Tonight, rather cloudy. A low of 64. Tomorrow, intervals of clouds and sunshine. A shower and spots in the afternoon. A high of 74. And on Sunday, partly sunny, more humid, with an afternoon and evening thunderstorm and spots. A high of 80. From the News Talk 92.1 and 550 WSVA Weather Center, I'm Jacqueline Dobrin.
0: Sounds like it'll be a good night to go to the Augusta County Fair. 78 degrees right now. It's Q101.

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What's up? Riley Reed here. 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Olivia Rodrigo now. Here's Drop Dead. I know.

0: Olivia Dean, Man I Need on Q101, the Valley's hit music station. What is up? Riley Reed here. I don't know if you heard about this. There was a guy dressed as a mime just standing in a park. You remember the creepy clown phase? Let's hope we're not getting into the creepy mime phase. I was never really a big clown fan. In fact, actually, I went to years of therapy for it, but I got over that. This might bring it back, though. Might bring that fear back. Please don't get any ideas of dressing up as a mime in Gypsy Hill Park or even Shenandoah National Park. That would be even creepier. Like you're walking along a hiking trail and there's just a person just dressed like a mime. Well, that actually happened in Massachusetts. Yeah, 29-year-old guy dressed up as a mime, scared the heck out of everybody. He has been arrested for criminal harassment. But word is he's not talking to the cops. I wonder why.
1: On Route 654 westbound in Augusta County in the vicinity of Twin Hill Road, motorists can expect delays due to a vehicle crash. All west lanes are closed. If you're seeing it and we're not saying it, call the WSVA Traffic and News tip line at 540-21.
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0: It's a tradition like none other. Alyssa joining me from the Augusta County Fair during my show, Q101. Alyssa, what's up?
1: You know, I was sitting here doing the math. This is my 10th Augusta County Fair with Harrisonburg Media Group. So I feel like I am in a good position to tell you what's here. It's at the Augusta Expo in Fishersville, and today and tomorrow are the final days of the Augusta County Fair, which means if you're trying to get your funnel cake on, you're going to want to swing by. Now, tonight's main event is Fresh Off the Farm, and that kicks off at 6. And that is an additional $10 admission. Now, some other things that are happening today. We got the Wonderland Circus, Tactical Laser Tag. I have heard there's a still performer. I'm short, they're tall. I'm sure I'll see them at some point and be horrified and amused by them. But swing on by the Augusta County Fair. We would love for you to join us. Good food, good rides, great entertainment. I'm hanging out here until 6. Swing by, spin the prize wheel for your chance to win some Q101 prizes at the Augusta County Fair. It's Alyssa live for Q101.
2: On Route 654 westbound in Augusta County in the vicinity of Twin Hill Road, motorists can expect delays due to a vehicle crash. All west lanes are closed. If you're seeing it and we're not saying it, call the WSVA Traffic and News tip line at 540-214-2500 and let us know. From the News Talk 92.1 and 550 WSVA Traffic Center, I'm Carolyn Unger.
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4: In 2008, the word nomophobia was coined to describe the fear
5: No more fear?
4: No, unfortunately not. It was coined to describe the fear of being without one's mobile phone.
5: But don't you think it sounds fun to say nomophobia?
4: See, that's what I was thinking.
5: Right? Like, you got phobia, no mo.
4: And for this one specifically, it should be nomophobia. Come on, that's good. You cannot... Do not look at me like that.
5: I'm not even.
4: That is a good one.
5: I'm not even looking at you, actually.
4: I was so excited to tell that, and you just kind of completely just like slapped me in the face.
5: Do you want me to slap you in the face so you can feel which one is better?
4: No. Metaphorically, you slapped me in the face with your reaction or lack thereof.
5: Again, I don't think you know what a slap.
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1: Rather cloudy tonight, a low down to 64. Tomorrow, intervals of clouds and sunshine, a shower and spots in the afternoon, a high of 74. Sunday, partly sunny, more humid with an afternoon and evening thunderstorm and spots, a high of 80. And on Monday, clouds and sun, a thunderstorm in the afternoon, a high of 82. 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
0: And we are looking at about 82 right now. Here at the Q101 O'Neill's Grill Studios, Justin Bieber now, UConn on Q.

Chaperone. That is Good Luck Babe on Q101, the Valley City Music Station. Coming up in just three more songs, we'll catch up with Alyssa back out at the Augusta County Fair. Tame Impala, Jenny now. It's Dracula, the remix. Q101.

0: 101. There's Kehlani Folded. What's up, Riley Reed here, hanging out with you on this Friday. Maybe you are on your way to the Augusta County Fair. You don't quite know what to expect when you get there. Well, Alyssa can help you out. She's hanging out there right now. What's up, Alyssa?
1: Yes, I can tell you exactly what's coming up at the Augusta County Fair this evening. So coming up at 5, the Wonderland Circus is doing a performance. At 6, the Midway's opening, as well as the Extreme Illusionist show. 6 o'clock is also Fresh Off the Farm, and so much more. There's great food. Puff's Barbecue is here again. They're here pretty much every year for the Augusta County Fair. If you've never had Puff's Barbecue, don't make plans for dinner. Come here, grab some barbecue or brisket. It is genuinely some of the best barbecue I've ever had in my entire life. But there's so much going on at the fair. It's good food, lots of fun rides. There's so many great vendors that you can do some shopping at. And just get the kids out on a not hot night for the first time, it feels like, in all of July. Let them run out their energy and have a blast. Now, I'm here until 6 with your chance to win some Q101 prizes that we do have left. And we hope you'll join us at the Augusta County Fair at the Augusta Expo Center in Fishersville. It is Alyssa live for Q101.
0: And coming up next, we're about to kick off the old school carpool. And we'll chat with Alyssa again next hour. It's Q101.
2: On Route 654 westbound in Augusta County in the vicinity of Twin Hill Road, motorists can expect delays due to a vehicle crash. All west lanes are closed. If you're seeing it and we're not saying it, call the WSVA Traffic and News tip line at 540-21.
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I'm listening to the lyrics of that, and I'm like, is it ironic or is it more just unfortunate and unlucky? I don't know if it's irony, but she's even made that joke herself. Alanis Morissette, ironic, on the old school carpool here on Q101. I am Riley Reed. We'll catch up with Alyssa in about 15 minutes from the Augusta County Fair. Right now, Chingy.

0: I gotta say, you gotta come, baby, come to the Augusta County Fair, because the Midway hasn't even opened yet. That's not until 6 o'clock. I know Alyssa is there until 6, but maybe she's gonna stay afterwards because of the Midway opening up and maybe some more fun, right, Alyssa?
1: Look, if I'm staying later, it's for the food. It's going to be the funnel cake. It's going to be the Puffs barbecue.
0: Of course.
1: Now with me, I have Caitlin, the fair president. Caitlin, what are you the most excited for tonight?
2: Tonight, I'm really looking forward to checking out the Crybabies down in Building 3. They're one of our newer live entertainment acts for us, and they're supposed to put on a phenomenal show. It should draw in a pretty good crowd down there. And then I'm also pretty excited about our farm classes for our truck and tractor pull tonight.
1: And that's the fresh off the farm, correct?
2: Yes.
1: Now, that starts at 6. Now, you've got a pretty great Midway that opens at 6. Do you have a favorite ride?
2: Oh, a favorite ride. Obviously, the crowd favorite is the Ferris wheel. But I personally really enjoy the slide.
1: And honestly, they've got so much that there's fun for all ages. Now, today and tomorrow, final days of the fair. What's something that everyone can look forward to tomorrow if they can't make it here tonight?
2: Yeah, our illusionists will be putting on some pretty cool shows tomorrow throughout the day. Our dog show is tomorrow, antique cars, live music in Building 3 with Brent Hall. And then our big souped up truck and tractor pull classes will finish us off tomorrow night at 6 p.m.
1: The president of the fair, ladies and gentlemen, she knows exactly how much fun this fair is every single year, this year included. So swing by. It's at the Augusta Expo in Fishersville. I'm here until 6. I've got a few Q101 prizes left if you swing by and say hey. But don't miss out on the fun fair action at the Augusta County Fair. It's Alyssa live for Q101. On Route 654 westbound in Augusta County in the vicinity of Twin Hill Road, motorists can expect delays due to a vehicle crash. All west lanes are closed. If you're seeing it and we're not saying it, call the WSVA Traffic and News tip line at 540-214-2500 and let us know. 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

0: rather cloudy tonight, a low down to 64. Tomorrow, intervals of clouds and sunshine, a shower in spots in the afternoon, a high of 74. Sunday, partly sunny, more humid with an afternoon and evening thunderstorm in spots, a high of 80. And on Monday, clouds and sun, a thunderstorm in the afternoon, a high of 82. 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

0: Oh, listen, please tell me that Roland, our salesperson, was dancing along to Janet Jackson Rhythm Nation.
1: Unfortunately not. However, I would have enjoyed witnessing that in public nonetheless. Yes.
0: What's going on? You're out at the fair right now, right?
1: I am. I'm at the Augusta County Fair at the Augusta Expo in Fishersville for a little bit longer until 6. But just because I'm leaving does not mean that the fair is anywhere close to being done. In fact, 6 seems to be when everything is kicking off. Now, a friendly reminder that the fair is a cash-only gate event. So you do need to have cash for that. But most of the vendors, at least the ones that I've stopped by near the Midway, can process cards. And when I say vendors, we've got a lot to choose from. Of course, funnel cakes on the menu, as well as fresh squeezed lemonade. We also have Mexican food. We have barbecue. We've got pretty much anything you could want for dinner here at the Augusta County Fair. So swing by and grab dinner and skip cooking. It is, I think, the coolest evening we've had for the entire month of July, which is wild to me, but it's great weather to come enjoy the Augusta County Fair. Tonight's main event is Fresh Off the Farm, and that kicks off at 6 for an additional $10 to get in. But you can swing by, grab some freebies, get some great food, enjoy some rides, and know that you're having a great summer kicking off fair season here. I'm hanging out until 6. Come say hey if you're getting near or you're making your way here. It's Q101.
2: On Route 654 westbound in Augusta County in the vicinity of Twin Hill Road, motorists can expect delays due to a vehicle crash. All west lanes are closed. If you're seeing it and we're not saying it, call the WSVA Traffic and News tip line at 540-21.
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Yeah, give us a follow. We're on Threads too. Here's Ray. Where's my husband on Q101?

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0: Zara Larson, that is Lush Life on Q101, the Valley's hit music station. It's Riley Reid. I cannot wait until JMU football is back, but I can't wait even more to hear the JMU MRDs, the Marching Royal Dukes. Technically, I guess it's just MRD, just like how it's RBI. You know, runs batted in, it's not RBIs. But either way, they are actually in the running to be the best college marching band in the country. USA Today's got a contest, and JMU is featured along some big schools like Auburn, Stanford, Georgia, Ohio State, OH. Yeah, and they have a great band. So JMU MRD to be featured, to be in that company is cool in itself right there. But let's vote them. Let's vote them to be the best band. We'll make sure we have the link for you on all of our social media. Q101 Hit Music. You can check it out there. I can't wait to hear them play Bill Chase, Get It On. Ugh. That's my favorite song. I like that more than Start Wearing Purple. Q101.
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15: Harrisonburg weather. rather cloudy tonight, a low down to 64. Tomorrow, intervals of clouds and sunshine, a shower in spots in the afternoon, a high of 74. Sunday, partly sunny, more humid, with an afternoon and evening thunderstorm in spots, a high of 80. And on Monday, clouds and sun, a thunderstorm in the afternoon, a high of 82. 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

still kicking myself for not seeing Teddy Swims in Richmond last year. Lose Control on Q101. What's up? Riley Reed here. I got sick. That's why I missed that show. I was thinking about going to Richmond on Sunday to see the Flying Squirrel. I really miss minor league baseball. And they also have Pop Punk Night coming up. And then I saw what happened with their fireworks last night. And now I'm like, maybe I shouldn't. For just

0: That's probably my favorite song of Justin Bieber's. That is Daisies on Q101, the Valley's hit music station. I am Riley Reed, and Justin, man, he has come so far from when he released Baby. You remember that one? Of course you do. Yeah. Super repetitive. Also, apparently super annoying to the public because it was voted the worst song of the 21st century. Really? Worse than Rebecca Black Friday? Baby? Oof. I don't know if I agree with that. But, hey, to each their own. And apparently a lot of their own voted it the worst song of the century. That is just nuts. Anyway, I am Riley Reed. It's been a pleasure hanging out with you. We'll do it again later on this weekend. Enjoy the rest of your Friday night. Enjoy your weekend. And if you got a raffle ticket...
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1: They say the holy water's watered down, and this town's lost its faith. 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
2: And finally, it's the weekend. Welcome to the show. My name is Cannon. That's Cannon spelled with a K. And this is the Cannon Show. We've got an exciting guest today. One of the biggest DJs in the world. He's got a brand new song out with Ed Sheeran. Martin Garrix is here.

It is National Drive-Thru Day. Who comes up with these days? Why do they have them? Why do they exist? I don't know, but it gives me some content. The fastest drive-thru is Taco Bell. I mean, yeah, they've got diarrhea lettuce, but at least they're fast about it. Who's the slowest? I'll tell you next. Maybe.

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Hey, welcome to the show and welcome to the weekend. Martin Garrix is here later on, one of the biggest DJs in the world. He's got a brand new song out with Ed Sheeran. Meanwhile, in 1 hour, we're going to drop truth bombs. If you've got an unsolicited dose of truth someone needs to hear today, do it.

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